way to the weekend, and boy, could I use it. I just really love the summer. I have now found a whole new appreciation for my kids being a bit older. That summer break now feels like a break. So I just want the weekend here now so I can enjoy spending time with them. Hey, why don't we take a look at your verse for today? I hope it gives you some encouragement as we navigate this week because it's short, sweet, to the point, except for it's coming from that longest chapter of the Bible, Psalms 119, verse 30. I have chosen the way of faithfulness. I have set my heart on your laws.

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1: But really, he helps schools celebrate and businesses stand out. He helps communities show who they are.
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0: 'cause you're good.
1: Oh, today's a comfy day. The theme? Hammocks. Yes, National Hammock Day. Can I tell you, it has been a lifetime dream to have a backyard that could facilitate a tree-to-tree hammock. How fun and relaxing would that be? Maybe you have one and you enjoy it. Oh, I mean, I've seen the ones that have their own stand, so you don't need trees, but just there's something about hanging a hammock between trees that I've just always wanted to do. I've also really wanted to have a really cool in-ground fire pit. I thought that would be an amazing thing, but we just don't live in the kind of house for that. Plus, with all the different fire bans throughout the years, or the rain. I mean, would I get a ton of use out of it? I'm not sure. We'll stick with what we have. However, in the spirit of National Hammock Day and Backyard Oasis, what is something that you love about your backyard or you wished you had to create that outdoor oasis right outside your back door? Text in, let me know.
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0: and creating what would be the ultimate backyard just for fun. Why not dream about it now? Maybe you'll be able to find some things on Facebook Marketplace, or your friends are giving something away that you think that would be a really great thing to have in my backyard. So feel free to text in, just like Yvonne did. She said, in my backyard, I would love a couple more garden boxes. My husband has done a beautiful job of making them, and I love that he took the time to do so. And now I need one or two more to add some more vegetables into my garden space. So Yvonne wanting more of those beautiful, maybe cedar. I don't know what kind of wood your husband is using, but I love that. And then it smells so good. Ah, in a rainfall. Anyway, so what are we growing? Carrots? Lettuce? Hanging baskets, says Cynthia. She says that she's a big fan of the different colorful flowers and she could use a few more. Might be too late in the season, but honestly, it's been a weird one this year. And yeah, it's been true. This one made me chuckle. Thank you, Neil. He says, I know what I don't want in my backyard. Mosquitoes.
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7: According to a Harvard study, here are a few insights that help us thrive as we age. Number one, keep a sense of purpose. 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They have more reasons to get up in the morning and engage with others. The Bible tells us that we were created on purpose, for a purpose, with a purpose. Number two, stay curious. Curious people meet new people, engage in new activities, and continue growing. Without curiosity, our world shrinks. So let's center our thoughts on things that are pure, lovely, and of good report. Let's burn expensive candles before they melt in storage, and just once, take some friends and play hide and seek in IKEA.
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1: But really, he helps schools celebrate and businesses stand out. He helps communities show who they are.
2: We care about what you're saying when you're not talking.

It has been a long while since we've done a church sign of any kind, and this is a bit more of a church sign war. Dun, dun, dun. Between a Catholic church and a Presbyterian church down in the U.S. And honestly, I just feel like

0: One of the churches was being trolled by the other church. Are you ready for it? Our Lady of Martyrs Catholic Church says all dogs go to heaven. Beulah Cumberland Presbyterian Church says, oh, whoa, whoa, whoa, neighbors, no way. So their sign said, only humans go to heaven. Read the Bible. Woo! Okay then, getting spicy. Well, of course, the other church then decides to respond. Our Lady of Martyrs Catholic Church says, God loves all his creations, dogs included. And this is where it starts to take a little bit of a turn. The Presbyterian Church says, dogs don't have souls. This is not open for debate. Why don't they just meet in the middle and have a coffee and some scones? They didn't. And on the next sign for the Catholic Church, it says, Catholic dogs go to heaven. Presbyterian dogs can talk to their pastors. Was it the youth group doing this? I don't know. But honestly, the fact that it continued, I mean, the Catholic Church definitely struck a chord with that Presbyterian Church, as, yeah, they went back and forth. And honestly, with this war, I'm going to say the Funny Bone Award goes to the Catholic Church, as you could tell they were just having fun. But the Presbyterian Church, they seemed, well, a little upset.
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0: things about social media, but it can be a really useful tool. And in this story, the daughter of a man who has had a shoe store forever was noting that her dad's shoe store was getting more and more quiet. The clientele was getting older and weren't coming back as often. And so she took the store to TikTok. She posted about a pair of Y2K kitten heels, and it went viral. It got 300,000 views overnight. And all she did was post about a shoe, which actually caught the attention of an influencer in France, who then said, hey, if you like these shoes, you need to go over here to the UK, to this little shoe shop on the corner. And it worked. The influencer power, thanks to TikTok, had people not just from their community, but from all parts of the UK and into France to check out some of the shoes that he has. So now he's got pictures of people lining up outside. He had to take down the closing soon sign. I know, what a burden having to take that down. And now his shoe shop has a whole new lease on life.
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1: 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He helps communities show who they are.
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0: 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And it looks like some of you have also had some really cool experiences utilizing social media where you've just had a unique slant on something and it has gone viral. 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You know, if you can do social media right, you can really have an interesting influence on those around you. So be careful with that platform, obviously, but also you just never know how you can use it for something good.
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0: As Christians, we are called to love like Jesus, to love selflessly and intentionally, and to put others first, to do unto others as we would have them do unto us, and to love our enemies. And God knows that we struggle with this. You and I know that we struggle with this. But just because that's what God expects of us, that doesn't mean that He condemns us when we mess up. So long as we go to Him, we ask for forgiveness, and we try to do better in the future, then we are striving to be the kind of people that He wants us to be. It's incredibly easy to judge others. It comes to us so naturally as human beings. It can be so easy to judge a book by its cover, to assume that someone is something that they probably aren't, just because that's what we think we see in them. So I have a challenge for you, and I'm holding myself to this too. The next time you assume something about someone, the next time that you are quick to judge and slow to love and care, take a second look and ask yourself, why do I think that about that person? Why am I assuming this? And why is that making it harder for me to love them as Jesus wants me to?
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0: 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And have you heard about Shine On Demand? It's this wonderful little addition we have to the ShineFM.com website, where you can go on and you can find any previous episode of any of the shows that we air on ShineFM or On The Light. And you can listen to any one of these episodes. We've got a back catalog of a ton of them. We've got Joni Table Talk. We've got Back to the Bible. We've got Best Day Ever, The Bible for Kids. We've got a ton of excellent shows. So if you haven't ever heard an episode of them, or if you're looking for a specific episode, or if you're looking to listen to a show from the start, that is a perfect place to go.
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1: Recently, I have decided to do something that I have never tried before, and I'm a little scared. Not because it's dangerous or unsafe, but because it could change the direction of my life as I know it. My girlfriend encouraged me to grow a mustache. Now, I don't know what this is going to do to me. I don't know if I'm going to become one of those mustache guys where his mustache is his entire personality. He's constantly waxing it. He's got one of those little combs, and it's like all he talks about. What does it say about me if I decide to grow a mustache and keep it? What happens to everything that I've ever known? Will the world end? 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I don't know. 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

0: Hello, Shine family. Connor here, and I have a question for you. The last time you went to get groceries, what went through your head when you looked at the receipt? Were you thinking, well, I guess it's finally time to sell that kidney? Were you thinking, I guess it's either retirement or I put my kids through college? Or were you thinking, I might have to take out a second mortgage on my house? Well, if any of those thoughts were what went through your head, don't worry. Shine's got a way to help you out with the cost of those groceries, because Fill Your Fridge is on again. And all you have to do is make sure that you text in the word fridge every week for your chance to win $500 worth of gift cards. So what are you waiting for? 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
2: 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Today is going to really bless you. We'll explore how to master your emotions and take every thought captive. And we also have a special guest joining the show who actually specializes in mastering your emotions. And stay right where you are.

0: Yeah, we the kingdom and rescue me, as Rachel said this morning. That's a great way to start the morning. It really is a good song, isn't it? 6:11, your daily verse for this morning comes from Matthew 19, verse 14. Jesus said, "Let the little children come to me, and do not hinder them, from the kingdom of heaven belongs to such as for the kingdom of heaven belongs to such as these." That is your daily verse and your word of encouragement for this morning.
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0: I guess we're out of balance. From the moment God made us, He put desires in our hearts. 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And as we grew up, we felt His calling. We longed to move towards anything that gave us a feeling of purpose. We read that faith without works is dead. So we worked, we built, we fought. 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So our walk with God is not just what we do, but who we are. Just as you breathe in before you breathe out, you can't move with God until you connect with God. When you experience God's presence in all His fullness, you'll begin the unique, wild adventure He has called you to. Your future hangs in the balance. You have a role to play. And before you move with God, He needs to move in you. So, will that be you?
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0: Canadian Blood Services are needing people to step up and donate. Summer is already a slow time, but since June 1st, donation appointments are down about 1,500 to 2,000 per week, or roughly a 20% drop. Blood does have a shelf life of 42 days, and with August long right around the corner, traumas and urgent care needs will increase. Blood.ca for more info. Looks like sunny weather for the next week, which is good because EPCOR says that the ground is no longer holding water, which is why we are seeing more runoff into drains, which is contributing to flooded underpasses, basements, sinkholes, and washed out roads. Have you heard the saying, go and touch grass, disconnect from your phone, get outside, be in nature? Well, a study out of NC State had asked students to go outside and sit in the grass as they experimented with different sounds, measuring stress, emotions, and mental restoration. The sound of birds were the best result. The sound of traffic was the worst. You just need 10 minutes, headphones, and a recording. Well, and I guess somewhere to sit. That was three things that you need to know for this morning.
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0: It's Tarion and Testimony, 640 in the morning spin. It's kind of one of those, it's a beautiful Thursday, but yet you're just going to sit there and yawn because you're like, I did not get enough sleep, but the weekend is right around the corner. So yesterday, out in the backyard, we do have a raspberry bush, which is expanded, and it's been a lot bigger. So we went and we picked berries, and I said to my wife, I made this bold statement that raspberries are the best berry of them all. Now, I know what you're going to say, that raspberries essentially do not count. They are not considered an actual berry, but the hill that I'm willing to stand on right now and say is that I've decided that raspberries are the best berry, even if they are not a true berry, but I will put them as number one. So let me ask you this. What's your number one? Do you agree with me? Or are you going to go a different route? Are you going to say something wild like, what about a huckleberry or a gooseberry or a blackcurrant or an elderberry or a raspberries? Number one, your calls and texts for this morning or on our Facebook page.
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2: Canadian Blood Services are needing people to step up and donate. Summer is already a slow time, but since June 1st, donation appointments are down about 1,500 to 2,000 per week, or roughly a 20% drop. Blood does have a shelf life of 42 days, and with August long right around the corner, traumas and urgent care needs will increase. Blood.ca for more info. Looks like sunny weather for the next week, which is good because EPCOR says that the ground is no longer holding water, which is why we are seeing more runoff into drains, which is contributing to flooded underpasses, basements, sinkholes, and washed out roads. Have you heard the saying, go and touch grass, disconnect from your phone, get outside, be in nature? Well, a study out of NC State had asked students to go outside and sit in the grass as they experimented with different sounds, measuring stress, emotions, and mental restoration. The sound of birds were the best result. The sound of traffic was the worst. You just need 10 minutes, headphones, and a recording, well, and I guess somewhere to sit. That was three things that you need to know for this morning.
3: 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When your electrical is worse for wear, call the bear or visit gopolar.ca.

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0: I overheard a mom yesterday saying, "I know you hear me, but I know you're also not listening." James 1:19. "My dear brothers and sisters, take note of this. Everyone should be quick to listen, slow to speak, and slow to become angry." You know, you can hear me, but you're not listening. Those words, they can stop us in our tracks, because there is a big difference between hearing and listening. Hearing is simply recognizing the words that are being spoken. Listening is choosing to slow down, pay attention, and understand what someone is really trying to say. Hearing catches sound. Listening captures the heart. Too often, we enter conversations already preparing a response. We are thinking about how are we going to defend ourselves, explain our side, prove our point. We may be physically present, but our minds are somewhere else. The other person is sharing their thoughts, their concerns, their plans, but instead of receiving their words, we are simply waiting for our opportunity to speak. And the truth is that people just don't want to be answered. They want to be understood. God created us with a deeper need to be seen, known, and valued. Many times, the greatest act of love that we can offer someone is not advice or a solution, but simply give them our full attention. Jesus modeled this perfectly. He listened to the overlooked, the hurting, the searching. He didn't rush people through their struggles or diminish their feelings. He met them where they were and showed them that they mattered. So today, consider asking yourself this question: am I truly listening to people around me, or am I waiting for my turn to respond? Listening requires humility. It means letting go of the need to always be right and choosing to understand before being understood. It means loving someone enough to say, "What you're saying to me matters." Because sometimes the greatest gift that we can give someone is not the perfect response, it's the simple gift of being fully present.
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0: That's the latest one from Jake Fretz and Made It All. 7:24 in the morning spin. All right, so this is a hill that I'm willing to stand on, and you can agree, you could disagree. That's why we call it the debate zone. I've decided after yesterday and my wife picking the raspberries in our backyard that raspberries are the best berry of them all. Now, I know what you're going to say. They're not true berries, which, sure, fair. But I will still put them as number one. Do you agree and or disagree? Your thoughts on it this morning. Hey, Johnny, does bananas qualify? Well, theoretically, bananas are an actual berry where raspberries are not. So I'm going to say yes, they qualify. But I'll still put raspberries one. You do make a good point, and I can argue either way. Nicole says, what about kiwis? Kiwis also considered a berry. Not going to be number one. What about avocados? Julie says, they are the best. They are really good for sure. Again, I'll just stand on the raspberry hill. Hey, Johnny, I agree with you, says Rachel. Paula says strawberries one, blueberries two, and then raspberries in at number three. Your calls and texts on our Facebook page as well for this morning as to agree or disagree, and what is your number one?
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0: Canadian Blood Services are needing people to step up and donate. Summer is already a slow time, but since June 1st, donation appointments are down about 1,500 to 2,000 per week, or roughly a 20% drop. Blood does have a shelf life of 42 days, and with August long right around the corner, traumas and urgent care needs will increase. Blood.ca for more info. Looks like sunny weather for the next week, which is good because EPCOR says that the ground is no longer holding water, which is why we are seeing more runoff into drains, which is contributing to flooded underpasses, basements, sinkholes, and washed out roads. Have you heard the saying, go and touch grass, disconnect from your phone, get outside, be in nature? Well, a study out of NC State had asked students to go outside and sit in the grass as they experimented with different sounds, measuring stress, emotions, and mental restoration. The sound of birds were the best result. The sound of traffic was the worst. You just need 10 minutes, headphones, and a recording, well, and I guess somewhere to sit. That was three things that you need to know for this morning.
1: 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When your electrical is worse for wear, call the bear or visit gopolar.ca.

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0: I've talked about it in the past that paying with cash is the way that I live. About 99% of my transactions, cash. I like to have cash on me. It's just kind of one of those things. And it's actually interesting because they were doing a study on cash and or debit and credit. And when you pay with cash, your brain feels the transaction more strongly. You physically see the money leave your hand. And so when you hand over a $20 bill, you physically see that $20 bill gone. It creates a stronger emotion. With a debit or credit card, you tap, you swipe, you insert the card. There's no immediate visual reminder of what you gave up. Therefore, a lot of times they say utilize cash instead of card. And that's why budgeting recommends using cash in categories, because then you'll tend to overspend if you don't on eating out, on entertainment, on shopping, on hobbies. The physical act of handing over money creates a moment of reflection. So if you're trying to figure out budget-wise what you're doing, you're trying to figure out back-to-school stuff, I know we're still in July, we shouldn't talk about it. You may want to look at doing the cash method.
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0: All right, so Jana sends in a message this morning. Hey, Johnny, I just want you to know that I'm concerned that I'm not qualified for the Shine FM Fill Your Fridge. 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If you text the word food, which we have people text in, not qualified. Text in the word fill, no. It's fridge, F-R-I-D-G-E. You do that, then you get a message that says you're in the draw for Shine FM Fill Your Fridge contest this week. Now, you can do each and every week. We've already had two different winners. We'll do a draw again coming up on Monday. So if you get that message back, then that's how you know that you're qualified. If you don't get the message back, guess what? Not qualified. And then if you've already qualified yourself, you'll get a second message that says, hey, you're already in the draw. You don't have to worry about it. Like, we just got somebody who just texted in right now, and they just got a message back that says, you're already in the draw. You don't have to worry about it. There you are. That's how you know. Okay? Clear as mud. Text the word fridge to 780-433-1059, and then you'll get one of two messages back. One that says, congratulations, you're in the draw, or you have already qualified.
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8: 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And, you know, I make mistakes, you make mistakes. But there's a big difference between a mistake where someone breaks your trust and it was a mistake that they broke it, and they repent for it, and, you know, they say they're sorry, and then they commit to not doing that again. And they also want to walk through the repair process. There's a big difference between that I just described, a mistake, and a repeated pattern of behavior.
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1: Canadian Blood Services are needing people to step up and donate. Summer is already a slow time, but since June 1st, donation appointments are down about 1,500 to 2,000 per week, or roughly a 20% drop. Blood does have a shelf life of 42 days, and with August long right around the corner, traumas and urgent care needs will increase. Blood.ca for more info. Looks like sunny weather for the next week, which is good because EPCOR says that the ground is no longer holding water, which is why we are seeing more runoff into drains, which is contributing to flooded underpasses, basements, sinkholes, and washed out roads. Have you heard the saying, go and touch grass, disconnect from your phone, get outside, be in nature? Well, a study out of NC State had asked students to go outside and sit in the grass as they experimented with different sounds, measuring stress, emotions, and mental restoration. The sound of birds were the best result. The sound of traffic was the worst. You just need 10 minutes, headphones, and a recording, well, and I guess somewhere to sit. That was three things that you need to know for this morning.
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0: I do appreciate that we're in the midst of summer, and I mean, just having some fun with our debate zone. Because midsummer, what do you talk about, really? I mean, I've had raspberries yesterday. My wife and I are picking. We planted them years ago. Our strawberries not doing as great, but the raspberries are doing very well. And that's why I said, even though they're not a true berry, I'd put them as number one. Do you agree? Do you disagree? What are your thoughts on it for this morning? Now, I've had a couple people mention this. Danielle had said that I like the taste of raspberries, but I strongly don't like the seeds in my teeth. So for that reason, I rarely eat them. I go for Hascaps berries. And that's they are seedless, they are tart, and I love them. They're a bit of a sour berry. I've had multiple people mention this, so I'm going to have to go and I'm going to have to try to find exactly where to get them. Apparently there's a place out in the Leduc area or in the Gibbons area. Linda says, what do you mean not a true berry? Blasphemy. No, apparently a raspberry is not a true berry. It is. It has the name on it, but is not. It is considered something different. I know. I was shocked too. Love raspberries. Also love blueberries and strawberries and blackberries. Yeah, but you got to choose one. No, Johnny, I got to choose blueberries. Yeah, the thing about blueberries is that they're not even blue. They're purple. Dan says, yeah, Johnny, I agree with you. My husband, however, says huckleberries, and my daughter says strawberries. Johnny, have you ever had a Saskatoon? I have, actually. A favorite memory of mine is my grandparents in the summertime used to take us out, and we would go in the middle of the bush and just pick Saskatoons, like buckets full of Saskatoons. And as you get home, then you have Saskatoons and ice cream. It's kind of one of those summertime things that I absolutely loved back in the day. Your favorite berry, what is it? Is raspberry considered, even though they're not? Or are we going, as others have tried to do this morning, bananas? Yes, they are considered a berry, as Alec had said. Julie was saying avocados. So your calls and texts, 780-433-1059.
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0: 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Even if I give something to God, I only give it halfway, because I'm so afraid that things won't happen the way that I planned or how I expected. But what I've started to realize is when I give things fully to God, they go better than anything that I could have ever imagined. So this is my prayer for you guys, and it's my prayer in this season of my life. Lord, have your way.
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0: I overheard a mom yesterday saying, "I know you hear me, but I know you're also not listening." James 1:19. "My dear brothers and sisters, take note of this. Everyone should be quick to listen, slow to speak, and slow to become angry." You know, you can hear me, but you're not listening. Those words, they can stop us in our tracks, because there is a big difference between hearing and listening. Hearing is simply recognizing the words that are being spoken. Listening is choosing to slow down, pay attention, and understand what someone is really trying to say. Hearing catches sound. Listening captures the heart. Too often, we enter conversations already preparing a response. We are thinking about how are we going to defend ourselves, explain our side, prove our point. We may be physically present, but our minds are somewhere else. The other person is sharing their thoughts, their concerns, their plans, but instead of receiving their words, we are simply waiting for our opportunity to speak. And the truth is that people just don't want to be answered. They want to be understood. God created us with a deeper need to be seen, known, and valued. Many times, the greatest act of love that we can offer someone is not advice or a solution, but simply give them our full attention. Jesus modeled this perfectly. He listened to the overlooked, the hurting, the searching. He didn't rush people through their struggles or diminish their feelings. He met them where they were and showed them that they mattered. So today, consider asking yourself this question: am I truly listening to people around me, or am I waiting for my turn to respond? Listening requires humility. It means letting go of the need to always be right and choosing to understand before being understood. It means loving someone enough to say, "What you're saying to me matters." Because sometimes the greatest gift that we can give someone is not the perfect response, it's the simple gift of being fully present.
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So glad you're listening to Shine FM. Just curious today, what has been life-giving for you? What's something that you've really found uplifting and encouraging? Maybe an activity or, somebody you've struck up a friendship with. Keep that in the schedule. Keep that in your life. I mean, it's something to praise the Lord for.

0: It's one of the most important things that we can have, and you can't buy it in a store. In fact, most of the time it comes through hard life lessons and a whole lot of prayer. I'm talking about wisdom and how, you know, sometimes we feel like we just don't have enough of it. The Bible says if you lack wisdom, you can ask for it, which I think is an answer to prayer. Lord, how am I going to know what to do? Well, you can ask for wisdom, right? But another thing we can do is ask ourselves some questions. Who in our lives are helping us grow in wisdom? Who are the people that are speaking truth into our lives and we're listening to them? What kind of messaging are they giving us, right? And then in turn, who is flourishing because we are growing in wisdom? Do we have other people we're mentoring in the things that we're learning? These are all really important questions.
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If you have a little hankering for something from the Midway this year, K-Day is going on through the weekend, look for one of the winners of the food. They had a food competition, and one of the winners was maple bacon fried cheese curds. You know what? Well, that sounds kind of good. Even just one. I don't think I could polish off a whole order. That might be a shareable thing.

0: I'm getting asked, you know, quite a bit these days, what are you doing this summer? And I've often replied with, oh, I believe in the gift of a boring summer. But, you know, it's kind of funny. I did see this acronym. If you happen to have a lot of time on your hands this summer, maybe you can't travel or it's just not going to work for you. 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O is for offer to help. 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Okay, that's a bit of a stretch because write starts with W, right? But we know what they mean. E is for exercise and D is for do something creative. This is great. You know that BORED acronym? You can put that somewhere visible in your home and just have a little fun this summer that doesn't take you too far away.
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7: 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And, you know, I make mistakes, you make mistakes. 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There's a big difference between that I just described, a mistake, and a repeated pattern of behavior.
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0: 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Alberta is the home of Canada's first dementia-inclusive park, set to open in Calgary in fall 2026. And the idea here is they've got sensory gardens with plants, some color-coded pathways, flat terrain, so you're not going to trip. There's extra signage, there's shaded seating, a kids' playground, so you can bring your loved ones there and the kids can come too and spend some time together. What a beautiful idea. It's actually called the Martin Family Legacy Garden. 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

0: Most of us know what not to say in a conflict, and sometimes it comes out anyway, and we end up making things worse. And so I'm all about taking those phrases that can make a conflict better, to improve it, to de-escalate it, and tucking them away in the back of my mind so I have them ready for the next time I'm in a situation and I get a little feedback that maybe I don't quite appreciate. So a couple of those phrases could be, tell me more about that. And then actually listen, don't just formulate your defense. Even this one, can I think about that and get back to you? Give yourself some space, right? Another one, I don't want to assume, so can you help me understand? And I found that one to be pretty helpful at times. And then finally, if I am wrong, I would like to understand why you think I'm wrong. What's your perspective on this? And then take a step back, pray that God would have his way in that moment and see what comes of it.
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0: We've definitely moved into a new sort of way of being as families and even as a culture, right? It's everything sped up. The imaginary friend doesn't exist anymore. Now it's an AI companion. Family board games are now apps that we play against each other on our individual devices, or even, you know, passing notes has turned into snap streaks. Daydreaming has been abandoned in favor of shorts and reels, YouTube shorts and TikTok reels. So, you know, we do live in this complex world. It's not going to go away. I was chatting with a friend of mine about this. You know, these things aren't going away. So we have to decide which of them we're willing to let go of. What aspects of a slower pace do we want to hold on to? What aspects of, you know, modern culture and speed of life do we want to embrace? And how does that affect us as people?
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0: It's been a heavy week with a lot of news that maybe many of us weren't expecting, or at least we were hoping things might be different. And doom and gloom abounds, doesn't it? I've talked to a lot of people who are reluctant to check the news, reluctant to be involved in any sort of current conversations because it goes negative right away. And, you know, that's the natural human tendency. But I think one thing we can remember, especially as followers of Jesus, is that we look forward to the city of God. We look forward to the, eternal kingdom that has been promised. And that starts as we choose to bring the joy of Jesus into the situations we find ourselves in. It takes courage, though. It's way easier to go along with the crowd and say, yeah, everything's bad. But you also don't want to dismiss the difficulties others are facing. Takes a bit of wisdom, but I think, you know, God can give us that hope that, flows out of us into others' lives.
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0: There are things that we think most people know how to do, you know? Answer the phone, take a message, look someone in the eye, shake a hand. But, you know, I'm hearing from business owners that are looking to hire younger people, teenagers, young adults, and they're saying some of these interpersonal skills are not there. So a little bit of work to do this summer, I think, teaching our kids to maybe walk into the family event, the family barbecue, and go and greet all the aunties and uncles and grandma and grandpa. Give them a handshake. Say, thanks for having me. Right? When in conversation, maybe you have some questions ready that are actually about the other person. You may get asked, how's your summer going? And then, you know, teaching your kids to ask that in return. How's your summer going? And return that conversation. And finally, teaching them how to say goodbye and thank you with a little handshake or, you know, a moment of connection. These are soft skills that'll take them a long way.
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0: there are definitely things that feel dark, don't they? Things that are out of our control, things that we wish we could change. And we really just need that reminder of the light of the world, who is Jesus. In the book of John, we see this verse from John 1, verse 5. The light shines in the darkness, and the darkness has not overcome it. We often talk about this verse, in the holiday season as the light of the world comes in. But even now, in the middle of the year, when, you know, certain things are happening in our lives or in our community, and we're wondering how things are going to unfold, we know Jesus is the light of the world, and he empowers us to be that light for our community, too.
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That's Colton Dixon, The Love I Have on Shine FM. Got your awesome story of the day on the way after we hear from Phil Wickham. First, a bit of a throwback, a bit of a classic, if you will. It's David Crowder, and Oh Praise Him on Shine FM.

0: That's Phil Wickham, Homesick for Heaven on Shine FM. Most of us have probably imagined, you know, what we'd do if someone crashed into our vehicle. And if we're honest, give them a hug probably isn't at the top of that list. A video that's making the rounds online shows exactly that, a minor accident, and instead of storming over angry, one of the drivers walked straight up to the man who hit him and wrapped him in a hug. It turns out the other driver was overwhelmed, scared, and expecting the worst after an accident. And that simple act of kindness completely changed the moment. It's a great reminder that sometimes people don't need more yelling. They need a little grace. We never really know what someone else is carrying, and a little compassion can turn a really bad day into one they'll never forget, for all the right reasons.
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Taking a look at your Shine FM weather tonight. Got a chance we can see some showers under partly cloudy skies. 15 degrees overnight tomorrow. Mainly sunny and a high of 30 degrees. Right now, we got a yellow warning for heat in effect as it is going to get warm over the next few days. Warm today, 26 degrees right now, but currently feels like 30 with Manic Drive. Singing in the Rain on Shine FM.

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That's We the Kingdom and Rescue Me on Shine FM. Let's talk about Corey Asbury for a second. If you've ever sung the song Reckless Love, you've experienced one of the biggest songs of his career. But here's something you might not know about him. Before most people knew his name, Corey spent years quietly leading worship in local churches and writing songs that almost nobody heard. He said that songwriting for him starts with honesty, not trying to write a hit. In fact, some of his biggest known songs, or his best known songs, came from seasons where he was wrestling with faith, asking hard questions, and simply writing down those conversations with God. One of those songs came to him during a difficult time on the road, actually touring with Bethel Music. He was feeling exhausted and discouraged, and when he sat down at the piano and sang one line, "You never wanted perfect, you just wanted my heart." That song would later become this song. This is Corey Asbury in the Father's House on Shine FM.

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That's Elevation Worship and Alleluia on Shine FM. Music on the way from Dan Bremnes in just a few minutes. 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

0: Stan Bremnes and Where the Light Is on Shine FM. In case you missed it, if you've been downtown lately, you've probably noticed the maybe a few familiar restaurants have gone out of business, have closed up shop. Edmonton's Downtown Revitalization Coalition is urging City Council to act quickly before more businesses close. See, the group is calling. There's been all sorts of construction stuff downtown. They're calling for temporary measures during this year's construction season, including free on-street parking downtown, waiving patio permit fees, appointing one city lead to coordinate support for businesses, and providing regular public updates on what's being done. Business owners say construction, reduced accessibility, and other ongoing challenges have made it increasingly difficult to stay open through this time. And City Council is expected to discuss the requests as concerns continue to grow about the future of Edmonton's downtown core.
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Taking a quick look at your Shine FM weather. Tonight got a partly cloudy skies and a chance of showers, 15 degrees overnight. Tomorrow, mainly sunny and a high of 30 degrees. We do have a heat warning in effect right now, a yellow warning. Right now in the city, it's 26 degrees, but feels like 31 with Tequila Worship and Newness on Shine FM.

0: That's Andrew Rip. I'd Do It Again on Shine FM. 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
1: It's rowdy and it's raucous and it's full of all of the beautiful, tender things of God, and it explains it in a way that human beings can understand. 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So I hope that you all see some of the power of the God of God. I hope that you all see some of the power of God in your lives.
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0: That's Torrin Wells and Breathe On It on Shine FM. You know, I don't know if you've ever had this thought before or not, but have you ever thought what you would do if you got into an accident, if someone hit your vehicle? I'm going to guess your first reaction isn't going to be to get out of the vehicle and go and give that person a hug. But there is a video that's making the rounds online that shows exactly that. After a minor accident, instead of storming over all angry, one driver walked straight up to the man who hit him and wrapped him in a hug. Turns out the other driver was overwhelmed, scared, and expecting the worst, and that simple act of kindness completely changed the moment. It was just an accident, after all. And it's a great reminder that sometimes people don't need more yelling. They need a little grace. We never really know what someone else is carrying, and a little compassion can turn a really bad day into one they'll never forget, for all of the right reasons. Now, if we can transition from talking about that incident to any incidents in your drive home, currently I don't have any stalls or collisions, but if you happen to see something, after all, you are the ones out there driving, let me know. 433-1059.
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10: Hi, this is Dr. John Neufeld, and this is Back to the Bible, Canada's Bible Minute. James 2 verse 14 says, "Show me your faith without deeds, and I will show you my faith by my deeds." 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

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Taking a look at your Shine FM weather tonight. Looks like we got some smoky skies, maybe a chance of showers, 15 degrees overnight. Tomorrow, chance of showers under a mix of sun and cloud and a high of 31 degrees. Right now in the city, it is 28 degrees, feels like 32 with We Are Messengers and 1,000 times on Shine FM.

0: That is new music from Sadie Nesbitt. It's called Sunglasses on Shine FM. We are about 10 minutes, just over 10 minutes away from 5 o'clock, which means Shine On Demand is coming up real quick. If there's something you would like to hear, let me know. 433-1059. 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Toby Mac, Edge of My Seat, going to kick it all off right at 5 o'clock. But what else do you want to hear on your Thursday drive home? And speaking of that drive home, taking another look at your traffic. No stalls or collisions at the moment. I do hear that it's slow going on Grote Road, right in the Horlack Park area. Looking at the map, it is pretty slow going through there by the looks of it, but no word on a collision or a stall or anything in that area. But other than that, if you see something in traffic, please let me know. 433-1059.
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10: 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And, you know, I make mistakes, you make mistakes. 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There's a big difference between that I just described, a mistake, and a repeated pattern of behavior.
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That's Mercy Me and Make It Well on Shine On Demand. 433-1059. You can shoot me a text. 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

0: 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Kane on the way. Going to hear from Jordan St. Cyr and Torrin Wells. Tanita texted in saying, could you guys please play I Am by Mark Schultz? If you have it, and guess what, Tanita? We've got it. So it's coming up next. But what else do you want to hear on your Thursday drive home? And speaking of that drive home, taking another look at your traffic, we do have a collision on the east leg of the Henday. It's northbound just as you're approaching Petroleum Way. Other than that, if you see something in traffic, please let me know.
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0: I've been working at night shift for the last 2 years, and I had this digital MP3/radio. Then one night, about a year ago, it would only scan to Shine FM. So for a past year, I've been listening to your station, and you guys are awesome. 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

0: That's Caleb and John with Finished on Shine FM. That is going to finish up my day. Before I get out of here, though, let's take a look at your weather. Tonight, we got some smoky skies, maybe some rain, 15 degrees overnight. Tomorrow, a chance of showers under a mix of sun and cloud and a high of 31 degrees. Do have a heat warning in effect. Also, right now in the city, 28 feels like 31 degrees. And with one final look at weather, brings one final look at traffic. We do have a collision northbound on the east leg of the Henday. It's approaching Petroleum Way, heading north on the east leg of the Henday. That is going to do it for me. Have a great night. Hang out tomorrow.
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